0: Hi, this is Heather Haywood.
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0: to Music Globe.
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I said, you look so fine that I really want to make you mine. 4, 5, 6, come on and get your kicks. Now you don't need

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I said you look so fine that I really want to make you mine. Come on and get your kicks. Now you don't need a